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And this is also happening in the United States, where data centres are increasingly moving to sort of suburban and more rural areas, and therefore they're

0: just immediate agendas and priorities, but long-term goals. Goals that span decades and sometimes generations. That's important not just for the population, because they know where they are going, but it's also important for investors, because if you're going to invest in a long-term project as a private investor, it's very important that you feel confident that the direction of travel is not going to shift around too much. So I would say that's a very important lesson to take away.
1: 据美国消费者新闻与商业频道网站日前报道，热浪席卷多国，全球的大型科技公司也面临着一场严峻的挑战，那就是如何确保人工智能数据中心内的高性能芯片能够持续稳定的运行。
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3: That extreme periods, however, also have a big impact on digital infrastructure because these operators need to make sure that the specialized chips and AI data centers can keep running without disruption. And we saw this actually in 2022 when there was another heat wave, and then Google and Oracle had announced that their data centers in London actually experienced periods of disruption because their cooling infrastructure failed. And this is also happening in the United States, where data centers are increasingly moving to sort of suburban and more rural areas, and therefore they're exposed.
2: 技术风潮网站表示，正当微软、谷歌、亚马逊和元宇宙等公司竞相建设庞大数据中心以训练人工智能模型时，极端天气却让这些设施的运行难度呈指数级增长。报道将气候变化对人工智能繁荣的威胁归纳为三大维度：电网稳定性受损、数据中心制冷成本飙升以及保险费用急剧增加。
3: Data centers need a lot of energy just at the right time when the grid has perhaps like the least amount of energy to give, and that's because you know people are using air conditioning units, which puts that kind of extra strain on the grid, and therefore it can kind of cause this disruption effect for data centers.
2: 目前各大科技企业也正在意识到气候因素给人工智能数据中心运行带来的挑战，并探索解决方案。微软公司表示，正在通过选址、完善冗余系统和实时监控等手段来管理极端高温和恶劣天气带来的风险。英伟达公司上周表示，其新型的人工智能服务器可以在最高45摄氏度的冷却液环境下运行。英伟达称，冷却液温度提高一摄氏度，就可以使冷却系统能耗降低约 4%。
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